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1: Son as 3, as 2 en Portugal.
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1: 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Big soap, stealing money, he was getting some coin. Was the shootout

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1956, Salzburg, January 27, Wolfgang Amadeus is born. 1761, at the age of 5, Amadeus begins composing. 1773, he writes his first piano concerto. 1782, Wolfgang Amadeus Mozart marries Constance Weber. 1784, Wolfgang Amadeus Mozart becomes a Freemason. 1791, Mozart composes the

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I wrote the song as a message for help on behalf of anybody finding they self. 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

0: regalando moitísima música, moitísimos soños, moitísimos desexos, porque a música é unha invitación a soñar, a pasalo moi ben contigo mesmo, porque estimula a imaginación, os sentidos, é un prazer maravilloso. 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
1: Mama, you know you thick as hell, you know what I'm saying? 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